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6: Mostly clear and humid tonight. We'll drop down to 70 degrees for your Friday morning. Friday afternoon, a high of 96, heat index of about 101. And we may see a few spotty storms producing heavy rain on Friday evening. Might even see some areas of localized flooding underneath one of those storms. I'm Chief Meteorologist David Carnes for the Local 3 Storm Alert Team.
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0: J103 with Josiah Queen and Dusty Bibles. And, you know, there are some things you carry because you have to, right? And then there are things you carry because you've gotten so used to carrying them. And you don't even realize how heavy they become. Things like worry, resentment, disappointment, guilt, and stress. And that stuff can clog up your soul. Well, our sister ministry, Come On, Let's Go, has a few Bible studies on the YouVersion Bible app. One of them is called The Clogged Soul. And it was written by our morning guide, Ted Gokey. And this Bible study will help you look at those things and, more importantly, bring them before God. You can find The Clogged Soul and other Come On, Let's Go studies on the YouVersion Bible app. Just search Come On, Let's Go. It's all one word, no apostrophe. And then when you're done with one of the studies, please leave a rating so other people can find the encouragement they've been searching for.
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0: J103 with Jeremy Camp at Anxious Heart. I'm Brad, and before I step out of here, here is some great encouragement to get you through the night. Fear may describe what lies ahead. Courage takes the next step anyway. And with that, I hope you have yourself a great night, and I'll talk to you tomorrow around 4.
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4: Mostly clear and humid tonight. We'll drop down to 70 degrees for your Friday morning. Friday afternoon, a high of 96, heat index of about 101. And we may see a few spotty storms producing heavy rain on Friday evening. Might even see some areas of localized flooding underneath one of those storms. I'm Chief Meteorologist David Carnes for the Local 3 Storm Alert Team.
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3: Mostly clear and humid tonight. We'll drop down to 70 degrees for your Friday morning. Friday afternoon, a high of 96, heat index of about 101. And we may see a few spotty storms producing heavy rain on Friday evening. Might even see some areas of localized flooding underneath one of those storms. I'm Chief Meteorologist David Carnes for the Local 3 Storm Alert Team.
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1: Hi, I'm Brad. Meet me in Rockmart this Saturday for the 4th annual Cade Tanner Memorial 5K. We're going to be at Nathan Dean Park in Rockmart, Georgia, from 5:30 to 7:30. There's going to be food trucks, goodies, good times, and you'll have a chance to win Soaky Mountain passes.
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3: Mostly clear and humid tonight. We'll drop down to 70 degrees for your Friday morning. Friday afternoon, a high of 96, heat index of about 101. And we may see a few spotty storms producing heavy rain on Friday evening. Might even see some areas of localized flooding underneath one of those storms. I'm Chief Meteorologist David Carnes for the Local 3 Storm Alert Team.
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1: 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Two airplanes have crashed into the World Trade Center in an apparent terrorist attack on our country.
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1: A hijacked plane crashed in Pennsylvania this morning, not far from the West Virginia border. This is one of the four planes hijacked during this morning's attack.
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0: J103 with Colton Dixon, and that's Build a Boat. Hi, I'm Ted. By the way, Colton and Micah Tyler are teaming up together to come here to the Chattanooga area. We're bringing him here. You're going to hear about that coming up here in just, maybe even this morning I'll share with you about those dates and how you can buy tickets for that. So yesterday morning, thank you, Bree. Bree is one of our J103 faithful listeners, and she called in to say, hey, Ted, man, I appreciated what you said, but there's only one small problem with what you said, okay? So I want you to listen. I've went back and found the break, the recorded break. We record everything we say here most of the time. And so I want you to hear what I talked about yesterday and see if you can find what Bree pointed out. Why was I off?
1: Hope and encouragement from Big Daddy Weave, and that's I've just seen too much.
0: This was yesterday.
1: Hi, I'm Ted, and good morning. This is a somber day. It always is every year. It's a day that we honor, that we remember, we commemorate those that lost their lives here in the United States. We call this Patriot Day on 9/11, 25 years ago. Can you believe that? 25 years ago today. We were waking up at this time of the morning, and everything was great. It was a beautiful day in D.C. and New York City, and even here in Atlanta or in the Tennessee Valley, I remember that. And then later on this morning is when the first plane hit the World Trade Center. And America was under attack by the terrorists. Today, we reflect back over the last 25 years. Those families that lost their loved one today is ever so real to them. What about us? Have we forgotten? Have we forgot to stop and to really remember and reflect? What did it do for us as a nation? It pulled us all together. Suddenly, American flags were selling out of the stores, and we were all together. We were coming back to church and having prayer meetings and things. I pray that it doesn't take a disaster like that again to bring about the same thing. Maybe today, in our own way, in your heart, in my heart, we can use this 9/11. And as Big Daddy Weave has sang, I've just seen too much. We can trust God again fully with everything within us. And so what was the problem with that? I mean, that sounded pretty good to me, right? Well, Bree reminded me, Ted, she called me, right? She said, today's not 9/11, tomorrow is, which is today. So anyway, thanks, Bree, for straightening me up. You know, sometimes you wake up and you're like, maybe I should have had a second energy drink.
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1: 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Or maybe you're the spouse of a first responder. When was the last time you had a date night? 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

0: J103 with Peter Burton, and that's so long. I can see you now on Tuesday, September the 29th, just a couple of weeks away, at the Windstone Golf Club. Can you see you there? You're on the green. It's the last hole of the day. Your team is close to winning.
1: Marco will finish. It's been one of the greatest days in Masters history, plain and simple.
0: You've got your putt lined up.
1: Down to one putt for the win.
0: There you go.
1: Is it his time?
0: And your team is high-fiving you. 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
1: everything's going to be all right. Good morning, I'm Ted, and Michelle's
0: with us. All right, so we got a little bit of an issue there tech-wise, a little bit of an echo. Nobody wants to hear two of me this morning, that's for sure. Well, life as we know it really did change about 25 years ago. I saw a report yesterday where TSA may be rolling out a pre-check program where you and I could return to the airport gates to see or greet our family members and friends as they're boarding or arriving an airplane, even though if we're not flying. Remember when that used to happen? It's really true. We used to be able to do that. We used to be able to walk into the airport, walk right up to the gates without having a ticket. In fact, you could even buy tickets right there at the gate if there was room on board. But that all changed at 8:46 on September 11th, 2001. 25 years ago. It was a beautiful Tuesday morning. People, in fact, noticed the unusually blue sky that day. They went to work. They dropped off kids. They grabbed breakfast. They complained about traffic. Never, ever even thinking that within minutes, everything in our world would change. Now, that may be one of the most important things that the weather can teach us about that day. Life-changing moments don't always happen beneath storm clouds. Sometimes the sky's blue, sometimes the sun's shining, and you got plenty of time. So before this morning gets busy, would you say the words that you need to say? Would you make the phone call to the person you need to call? Would you give the big hug? Would you thank God for the ordinary Friday that you've been given? Because 25 years ago, an ordinary morning reminded America

0: just how precious an ordinary morning really is. It's 6:11. Clear skies and 70 degrees.
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0: hope and encouragement, knowing that yesterday is yesterday for a reason. It's in the past. You can't do anything about that today. So we look forward. We see what God has for today. That was Elevation Rhythm. Well, there was a teenager that was watching television on that day, September 11th, 2001, who made a decision that morning. And you know what they said? They said, when I am old enough, I'm going to join the military. And so what did they do? Well, they joined the military. There was a young adult who walked into a recruiter's office soon afterwards because, well, protecting this country no longer felt like somebody else's responsibility. They knew it was theirs, their responsibility. And so they stepped up and they took the oath and they joined our military to start defending our country and all of the things that we had that we stood for and that were important. There was a young adult that made that decision. And it didn't affect only that person. It changed the destiny of entire families. It determined where they would live. It determined who they might meet, who they might marry, where their kids would be born. It brought deployments and missed birthdays and middle of the night phone calls and families learning how to be strong while their loved one was thousands of miles away. For some, it became a lifelong military career. For others, it brought a lot of wounds, some visible and some hidden. And for certain families, it left an empty chair that will never be filled again. When you think about that, one terrible morning, September 11th, 25 years ago, inspired people to devote the next chapter of their lives to protecting somebody who they would probably never meet. Tonight, Chattanooga has an opportunity to honor that spirit of service. From 5 to 7, they're at the Charles H. Coolidge National Medal of Honor Heritage Center. The main program begins at 6. There's going to be a gathering of incredible and heroic men and women who made that choice I was just talking about. They got involved. They signed up. They made a difference. 25 years later, their kids are growing up. Some of those kids are now serving too. Decisions that were made in the aftermath of September 11th are still shaping family trees today. So I don't know if you've ever thought about that on all these 9/11s we've had since then. Remember those we lost. Remember those who then raised their hands afterwards and gave that oath. And the families who raised their hands with them. Their sacrifices didn't end with when the deployment did. In fact, many Chattanooga area homes are still living that decision today.
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2: It's a quiet morning with temperatures in the 60s and 70s. We'll climb into the mid-90s this afternoon, breaking the streak for consecutive 90-degree days here in Chattanooga. That'll be at 39 straight days. We'll have the chance for scattered showers and storms later this afternoon, some of which could be on the stronger side. A few showers tonight with a better chance of scattered showers on Saturday. For the latest, download the Local 3 weather app. I'm Storm Alert Meteorologist Clay Smith.
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0: Hi, I'm Ted, and you've heard my wife and I on our journey with Be the New You with Dr. Wall. 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

0: J103 with Kay Thompson, and that's what the cross is for. Hi, good morning. I can't believe we got him. We were able to pull him in here real quickly. Dan Koff with the Lookouts. Good morning, Dan.
1: Good morning. How fun has this season been? I cannot believe we're here talking about the end already.
0: The end of the last homestand this week. And I can't believe that you're still standing with everything that you've had to do this weekend, because it hadn't been a normal Chattanooga Lookout season. It's been a historic Chattanooga Lookout season.
1: Yeah, it has. And I mean, if you think back, I mean, we've been working on this since December of 2024. And finally, you know, it's getting to the end, and it's been amazing. I mean, over 300,000. I think we're going to end up with over 325,000 fans through the gates. So thank you to everyone who's come. And if you have not been to Erlanger Park yet,
0: you still got time.
1: Yeah, you still
0: got time. We're going to talk about that here coming up. Hey, when you think about the record, how it broke the attendance record, that wasn't just, okay, it was last year's record we beat. This was a record we beat a long time ago.
1: 1994. Goodness, so when Michael was on the Barons, it would come visit and, you know, draw. And we beat.
0: Wow. That's phenomenal.
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0: J103, that's Chris Tomlin, and doesn't he deserve it all? Hi, I'm Ted, and I can't believe it. It's almost here. This coming up Monday morning is when our fall share-a-thon begins, and we were getting real, real close. $80,000 was the need in order for us to start that fundraiser. If we didn't have that $80,000, it's like, well, there's just no way. We're not going to be able to do it. But God said, hold on, I got this. Right now, that $80,000 is down to only about $7,000. That was yesterday afternoon. I'm praying that by 10 o'clock this morning, that we can see the rest of that $80,000 come in. That's only $7,000. Can we count on you right now? Your best gift of $100, your best gift of maybe $1,000, your gift of $25, maybe it's $25 a month, maybe it's a one-time gift of $10. 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You can do that right now, in fact, at j103.com. But will you be the next one? We are so close. We can knock that out this morning. 423-892-1200 once we open up here around 8 o'clock or right now at j103.com. Lives are depending on it.
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2: 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It's the 25th anniversary of the tragic 9/11 events that sent shockwaves through the United States. Many towns across our area are holding memorials all day to honor the lives lost on September 11, 2001. A bomb threat at Central High School Thursday morning prompted an evacuation, but with temperatures climbing, students weren't outside for long. Police say the school was cleared after a roughly two-hour search and no threat was found. From the Local 3 Newsroom, I'm Ben Bobick.
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0: K103 with Josiah Queen, and that is Demons. Good morning. It's clear skies and 72 degrees now, and 25 years ago this morning, New York City woke up beneath one of the most bluest skies that anybody could remember. It was clear in Washington, too, and even over western Pennsylvania, where Flight 93 would eventually come down near Shanksville. And for the first time, I found myself wondering yesterday as I was thinking about what to share with you today. Did the beautiful weather somehow make that horrible plan easier for the terrorists? You know, clear visibility would have made the landmarks like the Twin Towers, the Pentagon, easier to locate during those final approaches. Bad weather or clouds or even thunderstorms might have made flying a little bit more difficult, or even delayed some of those flights. But experts cannot say that the rain or the clouds would have stopped the attacks. The men who had planned this out had flight training, they had navigation equipment, they were instrument-rated pilots. We simply don't know. But it is one of those kind of haunting contradictions of September 11th, isn't it? The darkness of what happened, it came underneath a beautiful, impossible blue sky. Maybe that's why so many survivors still begin their stories with the weather. Man, it was such a beautiful morning. But sometimes the day that changes everything begins like any other day. And that is a reminder never to take an extraordinary morning or the person you love for granted.
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0: Yes, ma'am. That's my king too, CC Winans. Good morning. I'm Ted. It's 7:22. Clear skies and 70 degrees as we get up to a record-breaking day today. 39 days in a row above 90 degrees. It's heating up, and at the ballpark too, in fact. Hi, good morning. I can't believe we got him. We were able to pull him in here real quickly. Dan Koff with the Lookouts. Good morning, Dan.
1: Good morning. How fun has this season been? I cannot believe talking about the end already.
0: The end of the last homestand this week. And I can't believe that you're still standing with everything that you've had to do this weekend, because it hadn't been a normal Chattanooga Lookout season. It's been a historic Chattanooga Lookout season.
1: Yeah, it has. And I mean, if you think back, I mean, we've been working on this since December of 2024.
0: Oh, my goodness.
1: And finally, you know, it's getting to the end, and it's been amazing. I mean, over 300,000. I think we're going to end up with over 325,000 fans through the gates. So thank you to everyone who's come. And if you have not been to Erlanger Park yet,
0: you still got time.
1: Yeah, you still
0: got time. We're going to talk about that here coming up. Hey, when you think about the record, how it broke the attendance record, that wasn't just, okay, it was last year's record we beat. This was a record we beat a long time ago.
1: 1994. So when Michael Jordan was on the Barons and would come visit and, you know, draw tens of thousands of people, that's the season we beat.
0: Wow. That's phenomenal. What's been with the new stadium? Because I was with you on the opening day that morning. We did the morning show from there. What's been the biggest thing that most people talk about with the new stadium?
1: Oh, man. I think a lot of people talk about the berm. Uh-huh. They love the berm, and they love being able to walk all the way around.
0: Yeah.
1: I think that's the big thing. And the shade.
0: Yes.
1: Of course, the shade is a big difference from the old one. And there's just so many great spots. I think the food is another one that people talk about. You know, we have quesadillas. We have wings, which are really good. Yeah. Tacos, gelato, things you wouldn't normally find at a ballpark.
0: Yeah. And so let's talk about the boys, too. The boys have been doing pretty good this year.
1: Yeah, they started off really strong lately.
0: Not
1: so much, but it happens. So the levels below have done well. So hopefully next year we'll get back on track.
0: And real quickly, we're going to come back and talk about this in detail. There's still tonight, Saturday, so there's three more games.
1: More games, yes, with tons of promotions and, of course, fireworks.
0: Yeah, tonight. And tickets, you can just walk up and get tickets tonight, can't you?
1: Yeah, so the big thing for tickets, lookouts.com. 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
0: $9. Unbelievable.
1: So just $9. If it seems too expensive, that means it's not the right place. 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
3: It's a quiet morning with temperatures in the 60s and 70s. We'll climb into the mid-90s this afternoon, breaking the streak for consecutive 90-degree days here in Chattanooga. That'll be at 39 straight days. We'll have the chance for scattered showers and storms later this afternoon, some of which could be on the stronger side. A few showers tonight with a better chance of scattered showers on Saturday. For the latest, download the Local 3 weather app. I'm Storm Alert Meteorologist Clay Smith.
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J103. That's Tasha Layton and Meet Me in the Valley. And you know, as I think about that song, isn't that where God was 25 years ago today? Right there in the valley with everything that went on. A little while ago, we talked about the beautiful blue sky over New York City on September 11th and how that could have made the terrorist's final approach easier. But you know what else it did? Some other benefits. I was sharing that a little while ago, and one of my friends, Derek, said he watched a documentary last night where the blue skies made it really easy for the FAA to land all the planes. He said that Condoleezza Rice, who was our Secretary of State, was talking about the transportation secretary literally had a legal pad out in the emergency center there, then ground, you know, where they all were, and was literally writing down the planes that were landing and things. For those critical first hours, think about the firefighters and the police officers, the ambulance, the rescue crews, and the hundreds of boats that could move without fighting heavy rain or dangerous storms. There were crews that searched through the several nights, into the days that followed, and then on Friday, the rain came. And it turned that thick dust at Ground Zero into slippery muck and made the search even more dangerous. So I just got to thinking, maybe the weather that morning tells us another part of the story. Evil took advantage of a clear sky, but so did courage. First responders could see where they were going. Boats could cross the harbor. Strangers could walk miles towards home, and thousands of people were able to help one another through all that smoke and all that confusion. 25 years later, I don't want to spend all morning remembering what evil did beneath that blue sky. I also want to remember what love, what courage, what sacrifice did beneath it too.

0: J103. Hi, I'm Ted. And hanging out with me this morning, Michelle Davis from Learning RX. Good morning.
1: Hello. So happy to be here.
0: All right, Michelle, I've brought you in because it's about that time. We're now a month or so, 2 months into school. And there may be some parents that are almost about to pull their hair out because those issues have already come about with their kids and studying or not wanting to study or homework and all of that. So I thought, okay, let's focus this morning on just that and how we can help moms and dads and the kids, most importantly, out.
1: Thank you for doing that, because I can't tell you how many families I talk to and they are so frustrated and they're struggling and, like you said, about to pull their hair out and thinking, what do I do?
0: Right.
1: And so I love being able to talk about maybe a unique and different approach that you haven't heard about before.
0: And right off the bat, we think, oh yeah, brain training, tutoring, it's the same thing. Totally different.
1: Well, so I'm with Learning RX, and Learning RX is a cognitive skills training center that many people think is a tutoring center or a learning center. It makes sense, Learning RX. But actually what we're doing is a more prescriptive approach to learning, which is in cognitive skills training. And what that means is that we actually literally, and there's a ton of science behind this, retrain the brain to think differently. Now, what that means is when you have a student, or even students who struggle in school become adults who struggle at their job,
0: right,
1: you know, and
0: right.
1: Really when it's an ongoing issue, that's when I think, let's find out what that is. So we can get to the root of the issue, because tutoring might say, you know, you missed a lot of school, you were out, or you didn't ever get the concept of geometry, so let's teach it. That's fine. But if you don't get it again and again, and you do teaching and tutoring and homework, and it's frustrating, there is an underlying root cause to that. And my specialty is finding out what that is in the brain.
0: Well, you just said the G word, and I just had a tremor back from my high school days in geometry. Oh, my goodness. That and algebra and all that. We're going to dive into that here in just a little bit. As we do this morning and go along, what is the best way for people to contact you? They're like, oh, my goodness, that would help me, or that would help my child, my student out.
1: Well, I have to say our website is amazing, and it's learningrx.com. The Chattanooga Center, which is the location that I own, there's centers all over the world, actually, in multiple countries. And, you know, our local website has our local team information, all of the different areas that we work and specialize. So Google or even call us. Our phone number is 423-305-1599. We're not an answering service. We will pick up and talk with you. And so you can ask lots of great questions and see if it's something that could be helpful for you or your family.
0: And if you remember where the old Chattanooga sewing machine building was, they used to sell sewing machines out of your all's office. Were you all over there?
1: Very cool.
0: That's right on Hamilton Place Mall behind, what's the barbecue place?
1: Jim and Nick's.
0: Jim
1: barbecue.
0: And Nick's, yeah, right behind them.
1: Yeah, next to Five Below.
0: There you go, learningrx.com.
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0: KHJ 103. Hi, I'm Ted, and Michelle Davis from Learning RX is here this morning because we're trying to help remove some of the frustration and some of the anxiety, some of the stress, some of all of that negativity that goes into when your kids get home from the afternoon and they have homework or studying or things to do. Michelle, some people just think, well, it's just the way it is.
1: So hard. Gosh,
0: it's just,
1: yeah.
0: You just got to take it.
1: It doesn't have to be that way.
0: Some people aren't. How?
1: Yeah, so our brain is amazing. And the first thing you really have to understand is that there are certain cognitive skills that affect how efficiently we learn or inefficiently. One of those skills is attention. Attention is literally a skill. Now, we can get in really deep into how we exercise that or don't naturally, but it is a trainable skill, and it's one that we train at Learning RX. Also, memory. So not just our long-term memory and how we retain things, but our short-term memory, following multi-step tasks, whether that's a multi-step math problem or just doing things around the house. When you walk into a room and say, what am I doing in this room?
0: Why did I come in here?
1: You're using your working memory. Processing speed is another skill. Now, those three skills literally determine our brain's efficiency. And when we're on overdrive all day and working those skills, and then we're having to do it again and again and again, it gets very tiring. And we get to homework, our attention's not working,
0: sure.
1: Our processing speed's
0: sure.
1: not working, because we don't have the bandwidth. So our goal at Learning RX is to specialize programs and training to increase our bandwidth, to strengthen our brain and learning muscles. And it literally works that way based on lots of science and research and an amazing team of staff that we have at our center.
0: So kids that may be frustrated in school, the last thing they want to do is come home and go through more.
1: They just want to
0: sit around and watch TV or do whatever, the video games and stuff. But that's actually making it worse, isn't it?
1: Well, I love talking about the importance of exercise when you think about it, like your body is the same way. But what's cool about what we do is we're not doing homework and extra worksheets and more work. We're actually just sharpening a muscle. So, you know, a lot of kids do sports or involved with other extracurriculars. Why not have it be a brain training extracurricular and strengthen your brain instead of your body, which is great. I love sports and they're wonderful. But, you know, many times increasing and training your brain also can help in sports and school and lower frustration. So it's something worth that time.
0: Michelle's going to give us a couple of nuggets here before the morning is up that you can use at home with your kids or yourself. And that's something we're going to talk about, too.
1: Yes.
0: That brain training is not just for kids and the kids that are struggling with geometry. There goes that shutter again. Or anything like that. But it's also for adults like me.
1: Absolutely.
0: LearningRx.com/Chattanooga-East.
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3: 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It's the 25th anniversary of the tragic 9/11 events that sent shockwaves through the United States. Many towns across our area are holding memorials all day to honor the lives lost on September 11, 2001. A bomb threat at Central High School Thursday morning prompted an evacuation, but with temperatures climbing, students weren't outside for long. Police say the school was cleared after a roughly two-hour search and no threat was found. From the Local 3 Newsroom, I'm Ben Bobick.
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0: Hi, I'm Ted, and you've heard my wife and I on our journey with Be the New You with Dr. Wall. 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
10: 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It was great.
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10: 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And I was able to do that.
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J103 with Emerson Day, and that's No Smoke on Me. It's 7:59, and if there has ever been a devotion that describes my life better, I don't know it. This is it today. It's called Spinning Plates, and if anybody knows me, my family will definitely tell you, this is my story. I am the plate spinner. Proverbs 11:14, where there is no guidance, the people fall. But in the abundance of counselors, there is a victory. You know, honestly, most of us lead in some capacity in our lives. Maybe it's at work, maybe in our home with our kids, at church and social groups. No matter what your circle of influence looks like, don't fall into the prideful trap of doing it or going at it alone. God's placed us in a body of believers, and in each of those believers, there's a gift. Think about the abundance of resources that we have in relationship. It is so easy to believe the lie that we got to do it all ourselves. We may take on many plates and try to spin many plates at the same time and believe that, hey, this is God's will for me, right? He's provided all these opportunities. I can keep these spinning all on my own. But eventually, though, just like the leaves we're going to see on the trees here soon, already starting some plates are going to fall to the ground and they're going to smash. More and more plates don't make you a wiser person, Ted. It makes us a person headed towards having broken dishes. Turning to those around us for godly wisdom and for prayer or physical help, it brings us into that victorious life. Thank you, Jesus. Thank you for the gift of community and for friendship. God, help me to see those around me that I can turn to for help and that I can help as well. In your name we pray, Jesus. Amen. Today, as we get on with our 9/11, as we continue with Michelle here from Learning RX, what areas of our lives today do we need to ask for help and fellowship in?

0: J103. Good morning. I'm Ted, and Michelle from Learning RX is here. Good morning,
1: Hello.
0: Michelle.
1: Hello.
0: Sorry, would you call yourself a morning show, a morning person?
1: Or? I'm really not. I get my best ideas in the evening.
0: Really?
1: Yeah, I do.
0: Okay. All right. So how do you get going in the morning? What's your best way when you have to get up and get going?
1: Well, a routine helps me, but I wash my face almost first thing, and I love that splash to really wake me up, and I love getting out in the sunshine. So I take a walk first thing, and then I'm good.
0: Oh, there you go. Yeah. Wake yourself up.
1: Yep.
0: We were talking about learning and the skills that go into learning, because you may be struggling at home with, well, or be honest with you, yourself at work. Maybe you're having a hard time as well, but attention, memory, processing, speed. That's just scratching the surface to the full gamut of what our brain needs and can do.
1: That's right. Those skills are so important for efficiency and laying the groundwork for our executive functioning, which is like the CEO of the brain. It's the one that allows us to get all of the work done that we need to do, whether that's schoolwork or, like you mentioned, our work on a day-to-day, you know, throughout the day. But higher thinking skills are another piece of what we train at Learning RX. And involved in those higher thinking skills, we have logic and reasoning, which is a problem solving skill that when we're great in logic and reasoning, it helps us to be able to complete tasks in a logical way. It helps with our math skills. It helps with our reading comprehension, especially higher level interpretation of tasks. For adults, it helps with our understanding in a meeting, in real time, being able to comprehend and think about the next logical step. So leaders need this skill as well. Visual processing is another part of the higher thinking skills that are trainable. This has to do with how we picture or visualize in our mind's eye. Now, many people think, oh, I'm a visual learner. But actually, if you require a visual to learn, you may have difficulty with visual processing or picturing in your mind's eye. Now, that is what allows us to follow maps or have a good sense of direction or understand geometry or even visualize or picture a story while we're reading it. So that's a very important skill that, by the way, following our GPS all the time when we've been somewhere a million times doesn't help. You know, we used to be really good at reading maps and knowing about distance and where the turn is, and that is a skill that needs practice. Another higher thinking skill would be long-term memory, so how easily we store and retrieve information. That doesn't mean whether or not we can remember things that happened in the past. In fact, there's different types of memory, so episodic memory, meaning we've experienced something and we can remember that, versus semantic, where it's really just more memorization of facts is what we're referring to. And then auditory processing, which has to do with our brain's ability to analyze sounds and break them apart, blend them together for good communication and also for reading and spelling foundation. So again, these processing skills all work together. And if you picture this sort of machine with cogs and wheels and they're all working together, that's when you have people who learn easily. And when you have a roadblock or a barrier, it inhibits learning easily.
0: Wow.
1: And that's what leads to frustration.
0: And it's solvable.
1: And
0: so a lot of people that are having struggle, or maybe their kids are having trouble with math or science or reading
1: exactly.
0: or anything like that, it may not be that they need tutoring. They just need some more of that brain training.
1: If we can understand why they're struggling, and if it's a weak cognitive skill that is trainable, you can eliminate that struggle fairly easily. I like to say easily because it's exactly what we do. But many people just don't realize that that's an option.
0: You can check it out. 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
1: We looked up and there was this cloud of smoke billowing from the Pentagon.
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0: J103. Good morning. I'm Ted, and Michelle's with us from Learning RX. Michelle, I want you to help me either prove this or dispel this, okay?
1: Yes.
0: I've been told that if I want to free up my mind to do more learning and to be more creative, the more I can write down and follow, like, this is my to-do list. I'm a list guy, and I write that down, the better off I am. Is that true, or is that not
1: true?
0: Are
1: you talking about the actual writing or the following of a list?
0: Following of a list. If I get it here, I don't have to worry about missing interview or, you know, recording you today.
1: You're right. I will tell you that it's great to have lists to get all the things done. Now, you're thinking about the end goal, the end game, the completion of tasks. But the process to get to those tasks is giving your brain exercise in memory. So actually, one of my tips for working with memory, improving memory, is to memorize your, start by your grocery list. Okay. Now, you may forget something on there,
0: right,
1: and that's okay, because the practice of actually doing the memorization is part of the process.
0: Wow.
1: Now, even writing a list is, you're more likely to remember if you've handwritten the list, because then you can visualize and go back to it. So that's a great way to train memory. But the more that we cognitively offload to something else. So I think about our phones. We put our list in our phone, and then we don't have to remember it. We put the phone number in the phone. We don't have to remember phone numbers.
0: Don't ask me my kids' phone numbers.
1: Yeah.
0: Because they're in my phone.
1: Yes, exactly. And so that is one thing where, yes, if the goal is to complete the tasks, you're going to probably be better off with a list. If the goal is to train your brain, the goal is going to be to practice not having memorizing the list.
0: You know, when I was younger.
1: You don't love that advice.
0: Back, but yeah, I know. Back 502-239-4947. That was my home number.
1: Yeah.
0: 502-458-8002 is my grandmother. 239-6207 was my neighborhood friend across the street. 454-5405 was my grandmother's number.
1: You probably remember addresses.
0: Everyone, but I cannot tell you my own kids' phone numbers right now.
1: Yeah, we don't have to anymore.
0: Call Trevor, call Chipper, call Lauren.
1: Yeah.
0: You know, from there.
1: You know, things that I purposefully try to do. So I mentioned the remembering the grocery list, remembering. Now, if it's really important, I want to write it down and have a backup. But my first attempt is going to be to try to remember that and try to do that. But it is even down to calculations. How easy is it to pull out their calculator to do a calculation? That's fine. You'll get the calculation. But at what cost, at what sacrifice, and their cognitive brain functioning sacrifice to wonderful, easy things that we have that assist.
0: Has GPS and AI and all our phones, have they been out long enough to where experts have tracked where we are slacking because of that?
1: There are new studies that have been recently published to show, one example, they looked at college students using AI to write papers, and they were not able to remember. They were only able to remember 40% of the content if they had used AI versus if they had even written it themselves, would be one example. But this phenomena called cognitive offloading is increasing, and it's being looked at by researchers at how these negative effects. Now, started with a calculator, GPS was the next big one, and now with AI, there's different skills we're sacrificing. So if you want to use your own problem solving and logic and reasoning, it might take you longer, which people don't like. They want to go fast and get this fast, easy answer. It is easier, it is better, it is faster, but it is at a cost. So I am not anti-AI or tech, but responsible and intentional usage is vital for our long-term brain health.
0: And there's a difference between using it as a tool and using it as a crutch.
1: Exactly, yes.
0: We're going to come back and talk some more with Michelle about professional versus aging when it comes to adults and how we can make sure that we're staying up to speed, if you will, on all of that. 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
2: It's a quiet morning. It'll be temperatures in the 60s and 70s will climb into the mid-90s this afternoon, breaking the streak for consecutive 90-degree days here in Chattanooga. That'll be at 39 straight days. We'll have the chance for scattered showers and storms later this afternoon, some of which could be on the stronger side. A few showers tonight with a better chance of scattered showers on Saturday. For the latest, download the Local 3 weather app. I'm Storm Alert Meteorologist Clay Smith. Smith.
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0: J103. Hi, I'm Ted, and Michelle Davis from Learning RX is here. What in the world made you get into Learning RX? Why did you and your husband decide, hey, we need to start this brain training school?
1: You're right. Well, you know what's cool is I was actually hired as the first brain trainer almost 17 years ago at this center. And I had a student. She's amazing. Her name is JC. I'm still in touch with her today. And she was a fourth grader on a second grade reading level. And the teachers were saying, maybe it's time for medication. And she loves sharing her story. And I love sharing it because it's really what helped me see after 6 months of training, she's on reading level. She never has to get on medication. She's on honor roll the first time. And I'm talking the trajectory of her life changed before my eyes. And I thought, wow, the brain is way more powerful than I thought or understood. It honestly sounded too good to be true to me when I first heard about, oh, it makes sense, but you can change this? You mean that my best friend growing up that made C's and I made A's, we studied together, I just had good cognitive skills and I didn't know, you know, and she had struggled in it, but we would do the exact same thing. And so I understood finally what this was, what this brain was. And so, so after again, lots of, that propelled the journey into further continuing education. I'm now a board certified cognitive specialist. I now own the center, which I bought from the previous owner. And I've, you know, again, for 17 years been doing this, and it is my world. It is amazing. Yeah. It doesn't get old. I love it. It's changing all the time, especially with new research and science and tech and AI and all this. And so it is part of, you know, what I really feel like is the future of education is brain-based. So
0: when we talk about Learning RX, it's not just for kids. It's not just for JC when she's fourth grade. Yeah. It's for Ted, who's going to be 60 years old in April, and my mom, who is in her about to get 80 and that type of thing. But there's a difference in professional and aging.
1: Well, and even with children. So you think about your goals when you're a child doing brain training is more about grades in school. When you're a professional, your goals are more about efficiency and executive functioning and being able to work quickly and efficiently and stay focused. And then when you're an aging adult, your goals become about keeping your memory sharp and not declining. Yeah. There's a lot of research that shows that at a certain point, our brain skills start to decline. And some of this has to do with, especially after retirement, we don't use our brain as much as we have been naturally. So it's vital for you, like you mentioned, to not sit and watch, you know, whatever soap opera on TV, but do, you know, use your brain in a way where you're giving it new experiences. So this concept of neuroplasticity means that the brain responds to change or experience. That could mean playing a new game, learning a new language, learning an instrument. You know, they say you can't teach old dogs new tricks, and that is absolutely not true. It is harder. Yeah. The level of neuroplasticity is not as plastic as you have been in the same routine your whole life. But if you live an entire life of getting out of your routine, and the sooner you start, the better. Do something new. Give your brain a new experience. You literally can grow new neural pathways at any time in life. And the more flexible you are throughout your life, the less of a decline you have. And that's very well researched.
0: LearningRx.com/Chattanooga-East.
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J103, that's Matthew West, and Don't Stop Praying. It is 8:46, 25 years ago, right at this very moment. The very first plane in that awful, dreadful attack on the United States flew into the North Tower of the World Trade Center in New York City. J103 pauses for a moment of silence and prayer to remember those lost on that fateful day.

0: J103 with Patrick Mayberry, and that's Anybody Else. It's 8:50 on this very historic day. Historic because of the lives, all of the lives that were lost, thousands of lives in the 9/11 attacks that happened 25 years ago today. At this point in time, on that fateful day, the North Tower is in flames. The first plane has crashed into the plane. 25 years. At 8:46 that morning, America was shocked. You probably still remember the moment you first heard and the disbelief that you felt. How in the world could that happen? It had to have been an accident, right? But here's something I never quite considered until yesterday. Well, maybe not. Maybe before. God was not shocked. That doesn't mean he was distant. He was unmoved or somehow approving of what happened. Scripture shows us a God who grieves when the people he created in love turn against each other. He loved the person who was attacked. And I know this is so hard to believe, but God loved the person committing the attack. And surely the heart of God broke as people made in his image use their freedoms to destroy other people made in his image. We didn't know what was coming that morning, but God sure did. And he was already present in the stairwells of that North Tower building with a frightened passenger making one last phone call on his phone beside the first responder running towards danger, and with every family whose world was suddenly shattered. 25 years later, that remains our hope, that nothing that happens today is going to shock God. Nothing is going to catch him unprepared. And nothing, not hatred, not violence, not terrorism, not fear, not even death, can separate you and me from his love. September 11 showed us just how dark this world can be. But darkness doesn't get the final word. God does.
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2: 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It's the 25th anniversary of the tragic 9/11 events that sent shockwaves through the United States. Many towns across our area are holding memorials all day to honor the lives lost on September 11, 2001. A bomb threat at Central High School Thursday morning prompted an evacuation, but with temperatures climbing, students weren't outside for long. Police say the school was cleared after a roughly two-hour search and no threat was found. From the Local 3 Newsroom, I'm Ben Bobick.
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1: J103 with Chandler Moore and Grateful for You. Well, it's 9:09, about 6 minutes ago, on this date, 25 years ago, United Flight 175 had now crashed into the South Tower of the World Trade Center. If there was any doubt in anybody's mind if that first plane crash into the North Tower was an accident, everyone knew the United States was under attack. At this point, President George W. Bush, sitting in a school full of second graders in a school in Florida, was being informed that America was under attack. The North Tower is on fire. The South Tower is now too. We're going to pause and have a moment of silence in honor and memory of those who lost their lives in that South Tower and those that were on the planes and the North Tower. J103 enjoying this morning with Michelle Davis from Learning RX. And I often, when I do premarital counseling with couples and we talk about facing conflict and things that we have, and I talk about communication and all those things, and I use the illustration that if I'm going into a gym and I'm going to work on shoulders today and I'm going to do shrugs or I'm going to do whatever, lat pull downs, what I'm actually doing is tearing down those muscle fibers. And then I think, that sounds like the dumbest thing in the world. Why would anybody want to do that? And like, well, because it grows back stronger. When we think about learning, there's some of that too, that growth mindset that you were telling me about.
2: Beautiful analogy, Ted. That is it. And that is the cool thing about when you do these hard things on purpose. So again, lots of research out of Stanford. Carol Dweck wrote a book about mindset that defined a growth mindset versus a fixed mindset. A fixed mindset says, this is just the way my brain is. I'm just not a math person. I'll never be a math person. That fixed mindset is not understanding or taking into account the ability of the brain to change at any time. Same with the body. If you just said, this is the way I am, no, your body can change. Your brain can change. But a growth mindset says, not only am I okay with failure, but mistakes are actually opportunities for me to learn. And so to be able to view mistakes and failure as a stepping stone is a total shift in mindset. And when you're doing something like training, you know, maybe I can't do 20 push-ups today, but I'll practice and eventually I will be able to. The power of yet is a tool we use a lot at Learning RX. So maybe we can't do this yet. We haven't practiced enough. And when you, again, get into that mindset, reinforce that mindset, you're unstoppable. You just can always train and practice and grow and do better. So there's so much the development of that mindset, and many kids that we work with, they start to get in this fixed mindset of, you know, I'm failing my classes and I'm making all these mistakes and I've got all these red X's on my paper. I'm not supposed to do this. And they think I must not be smart. And it has a lot to do with the way we praise. Even if we praise a child who has all correct answers and say, you're so smart, what happens when they don't get a correct answer? Right. They say, even though no one else has said, I must not be smart. And so it's very important that we understand this mindset and these rules around praise and also doing hard things being revered, which means, how do we fail in front of our kids? How do we make mistakes in front of our kids? Because how you respond in that really shows that mindset too. And it's hard. It's a hard habit to break. Sure. I was very much in a fixed mindset, doing very well in school. So if I didn't do well, if I couldn't do something, it wasn't, I didn't want to do it. And so I was just very limited in that way, when very smart kids are limited with a fixed mindset. So you really have to, again, put those fakes and mistakes and failures and challenges and hard things in front of kids on a regular basis on purpose.
1: So let's help mom out right now. Let's say that her son or daughter comes home from school and they're working on their homework or something that they've gone over in class that day.

0: they're just not getting it. What should run through mom's mind right off the bat, the very first thing?
1: Yeah, this is a perfect example of we can't do it yet because we haven't practiced, and it takes practice. It's not something that needs to be mastered or achieved 100% every time. But, you know, that goes the same for other things that they do, not just schoolwork. And so sort of training yourself to be able to respond in that way where you're encouraging practice. It can be in anything. And also just being able to help them understand that grades are not everything. Right. They do not make their value, you know. And if they're really struggling, I had a client recently who came to me and said, I'm literally here because my daughter said, can you please find help for me? I want to do better, but I am so frustrated because I don't understand. I do not understand, and I need help. And this mom's just in tears going, you know, and fortunately I knew her and she knew who to call, but it took her daughter expressing frustration. Kids want to do well.
0: Yeah.
1: They want to enjoy school. If they don't, it's actually not normal to not enjoy learning. There's a block, there's a barrier, and we can help find it.
0: We're going to let Michelle help me overcome a barrier here in a couple of minutes when we come back. And it's a memory game that you're going to be able to do too, I'm assuming, because I haven't done it yet. But we'll find out here in just a little bit. 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I remembered that from earlier.
1: Very nice.
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0: J103, we are getting our brain training on this morning. Michelle Davis is here with us from Learning RX, and I've agreed, I've volunteered to let her use me as a guinea pig here because, well, there's no shame. I have no shame whatsoever. So, all right, Michelle, I'm all yours. So
1: all right.
0: Tell me about these brain games.
1: I love this memory game because it really has you doing using your working memory, but it's also your focus and your processing speed. So those efficiency skills that we talked about, but we're going to be also doing calculations in our mind. Now, these are simple calculations, 1 + 3, 4 + 2. I want you to respond in this particular way that I'll explain. And I really want the listeners to play along with this.
0: Okay,
1: and
0: yes.
1: Again, if you don't get the answer, who cares? It doesn't matter. We can repeat it. We can start over. It's about the exercise. It's about the process. Okay. So, if I give you a number, I'll start by giving you two numbers, and you'll add these two numbers together and give me the answer like this. 1, 3, 4. Exactly. Now I need you in your mind to forget your answer. Remember the last number I said. And now you're going to add the new number I give you to the last number I said. The last number I said was
0: 3.
1: That's right. And I'll give you a new number, 2.
0: It's 5.
1: Now, remember my last number. Now, 4.
0: 6.
1: Good. 3.
0: 7.
1: Good. 2.
0: Lost it. I'm gone.
1: Okay, let's start again.
0: Okay.
1: That was great.
0: All right.
1: So you get the concept again. Now, this is task switching and dividing your attention because you're doing this calculation. Well, now you have to go back in time to this number that I said, right?
0: Sure.
1: And as you get further on, these numbers get more and more elusive. So let's continue, and we're going to try to get 10 in a row. That's our goal.
0: 10 in a row.
1: Here we go. 1, 3.
0: 4.
1: 2.
0: 5.
1: 6.
0: 8.
1: 3.
0: Oh my goodness gracious, I am bombing on.
1: You're doing great.
0: I'm not there yet. I need
1: more practice. Oh, that was so good. So, and I did throw kind of a challenging one at you because, again, the more you practice, you did it. I want you to feel what I call a mental sweat. I want to get a workout, and I want to give your brain a challenge. Now, if you can do that easily, guess what? I'm upping the calculations of numbers. I'm upping the speed. I'm upping or changing and throwing in a new element. Maybe we're doing a sum and then difference and then sum and then difference. There's so many ways I can add weights, if you will, or make it more challenging to give your brain a workout. How cool is that?
0: That was cool. I mean, and again, I reflect back to when I quote unquote did the bodybuilding thing for that year, and every single time you walked in the gym, if you did the exact same exercise or routine or sets, your body's going to reach a point where it's not going to grow. Is that the same way with
1: yes,
0: our brains?
1: Yes, we love our comfort and our routine as human beings, but that is not where growth lives. Growth lives in the heart and the challenge. And I love, you know, hearing this phrase that you get to choose your heart. So is your heart going to be when you're aging and you start, you know, forgetting everything, or is your hard going to be that you're going to give your brain a workout early on?
0: We're going to come back here in a minute because I'm really intrigued about this, and I want her to process what she just heard me saying and what my strengths or weaknesses may be. Again, learningrx.com/Chattanooga-East.
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10: J103 weather.
11: We'll climb into the mid-90s this afternoon, breaking the streak for consecutive 90-degree days here in Chattanooga. That'll be at 39 straight days. We'll have the chance for scattered showers and storms later this afternoon, some of which could be on the stronger side. A few showers tonight with a better chance of scattered showers on Saturday. For the latest, download the Local 3 weather app. I'm Storm Alert Meteorologist Clay Smith.
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0: J103. Hi, I'm Ted, and Michelle Davis is here from Learning RX. And if you were listening about 10 minutes ago, she just put me through a brain memory game. Is that how do you even define that?
1: Yes, that was a working memory, attention, and processing speed exercise. I'll start by giving you two numbers, and you'll add these two numbers together and give me the answer. Like this: 1, 3, 4. Exactly. Now I need you in your mind to forget your answer. Remember the last number I said. And now you're going to add the new number I give you to the last number I said. The last number I said was
0: 3.
1: That's right. And now I'll give you a new number, 2.
0: It's 5.
1: Now remember my last number, now 4.
0: 6.
1: Good. 3.
0: 7.
1: Good. 2.
0: Lost it. I'm gone.
1: Okay, let's start again. Okay. That was great. All right.
0: So that's what I did a few minutes ago. Now, what did you hear? What was going on in my brain? What were the strengths, weaknesses that I
1: Well, so you were, without having measured your cognitive skills, I don't know this, but you were having to divide your attention. And what happens is when your brain direction goes one way, it's very hard for you to task switch and go back to the other thing. Now, you may see that play out in, you know, being very focused on what you're doing, but then saying, oh, what was I just doing?
0: Yeah.
1: You know, and how that plays out. It's, again, it's not a problem, and I don't view any of this as a problem. Right. It's just something that can develop through exercise. You know, it's a very positive opportunity is how I view all of this exercise. And I hope some other listeners played along as well, because you probably went, and I hear a lot of times, oh, I failed. And I'm like, no, you're not listening. That's not what this is. It's actually that opportunity to grow.
0: And I don't know how many times people have told you this, but what you, it's a calling that you have to be able to help people to improve and to grow and to learn and to do this. There are so many times I wonder, kids get diagnosed with things all the time, or they go undiagnosed.
1: Yes.
0: There are so many different things that are out there right now. What are some of the most prevalent learning struggles?
1: Oh my gosh, Ted, I'm so glad that you called this a calling, because I get so energized by thinking about the opportunity that we have to help our kids who are being diagnosed with ADHD and put on medication, who are being diagnosed with dyslexia or struggling with reading and thinking that they're not smart. Dyslexia is commonly accompanied by an above average IQ. And so, you know, those kinds of kids, those people are who I am here for. This idea of neurodivergence, meaning our brain doesn't work exactly like everyone else's, which is so silly to me. Our brains are like fingerprints. Of course, every single brain is not the same. How silly is it to think that we must all have the same brain? But these kids who really struggle, like I said, with reading, for example, that have an above average IQ or proficiency in math, you know, that is, it's not about intelligence. It's about how the brain works. And it's things that we know can be trained or changed. And ADHD is another great example. When we're managing symptoms, we're not addressing the root of the issue. And many times it is skill-based. In fact, we had research on over 5,000 kids with ADHD, and we found that weaker than attention skills were memory and processing speed. So if you're going to do an attention intervention and not even look at processing speed and memory, you're missing a huge piece of that puzzle. And so many kids that I know who are on medication for ADHD, they're not magically doing better in school because they can focus better, because there's other underlying issues. And it really, I think, is so exciting to be able to identify what that is and then offer actual solutions. It is really, there's so much hope in the world of brain training and cognitive skills training, and for autism and executive functioning skills. Just being able to, again, have your brain work better. You can imagine traumatic brain injury, stroke recovery. I mean, there's so many places, anything that's brain-based and has a cognitive efficiency skill set, we can develop.
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0: J103, hi, I'm Ted, and hanging out with us here today has been Michelle from Learning RX. 423-305-1599 is the phone number there. If you think two spines, that's where you get the 99 at the end. Or you can also look up learningrx.com/Chattanooga-East. Now, you can come, you can go to the website, you can call, you can stop in and just take a tour and see what all is going on there. But you're also out in the community a lot too, Michelle.
1: You know, I love my favorite thing about this job is that I do get to go out and I set goals and I talk with people and I network and I attend events and I speak at a lot of community events where either there are children there or parents of children or aging, you know, all these people that we've talked about that we can work with. I like to say everyone has a brain. Sure. Every brain needs exercise. But yes, one of the things that I wanted to mention, because it's a goal that I have, is to be out and educate in the community. I actually don't charge for my workshops or seminars. I go to schools, I go to churches, I go to homeschool events, anywhere that has someone who wants to learn about the brain. I love to go do that. And so that's just a part of my sort of community service, a part of the way I give back. And you can schedule me to book or to speak at your event on our website.
0: And that website is learningrx.com/Chattanooga-East, or 423-305-1599 is the phone number. So how about that?
1: Yes, and coming up, I'm actually going to be speaking at the Chattanooga Autism Conference at the Convention Center about executive functioning. That is actually this Friday.
0: Yeah.
1: Then we also have an event. Dalton is having an autism event as well in October. And the state association of in Tennessee of social workers happens to be meeting in Chattanooga this year. So they have me coming out again to talk about executive functioning and how that affects behavior in schools. And then the Nutrition World Health Fair is a wonderful event. It's October 24th. They have speakers all day talking about ultimately people who are working to get to the root of an issue. And so I'll be on the docket that day as well. So those are some upcoming times you can come out and meet me or hear me speak and talk about these things. And I love brainstorming and answering questions. So I hope that if you're hearing this and you're thinking, could this help me? I don't know. Reach out. Let's talk about it.
0: That's right. Take a tour. Great team that they have there at Learning RX, Michelle.

0: morning prompted an evacuation, but with temperatures climbing, students weren't outside for long. Police say the school was cleared after a roughly two-hour search and no threat was found. From the Local 3 Newsroom, I'm Ben Bobick.
1: Gospel music legend Ronnie Hinson, writer of The Lighthouse, is coming to Sail Creek Church of God Sunday, September 13th at 6:15 p.m. Come join in an evening of worship and song with Ronnie Hinson.
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14: 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Two airplanes have crashed into the World Trade Center in an apparent terrorist attack on our country.
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0: J103 with Stephen McWhorter, and that's More Than Anything. Have you ever visited the 9/11 memorial there in New York City? I haven't had a chance to yet, but I really do. I want to go. I want to stand beside those two enormous reflecting pools, and they were built right there in the Twin Towers footprints where they once stood. And I want to see the names and allow the reality of that day to become more than just the pictures I'm seeing on the screen right now as we remember. Because at this exact time, 25 years ago today, America had experienced more devastation in less than 2 hours than we could begin to comprehend. At 8:46, American Airlines Flight 11 struck the North Tower. At 9:03, United Flight 175 struck the South Tower, and that's when we realized this is not some tragic accident. The president has been notified, speaking to kids in an elementary school in Florida. He's whisked out to Air Force One, and they spend the whole day flying, trying to find safe places to land and all of that. All of the air traffic in the country is now being grounded. And then at 9:37, American Flight 77 crashed into the Pentagon, thinking, oh my goodness, is this not over? And at 9:59, after burning for 56 minutes, the South Tower collapsed. And then just about, 17, 18 minutes ago, at 10:03 basically, United Flight 93 crashed into a field near Shanksville, Pennsylvania, after those brave and courageous passengers and crew members fought back, preventing that plane. There's speculation over where that was headed, the White House, the Capitol building, somewhere in Washington. And then at 10:20, right around now, the North Tower was still standing and burning, but it would collapse 8 minutes from now at about 10:28. Nearly 3,000 lives are lost, each one a name, each one a story, and a person loved by somebody. So right now, I want to do something that we've done a couple times this morning already that we almost never do on radio. I want to be quiet. Wherever you are, would you please join me in a moment of silence, remembering those who were lost, those who were running toward the danger, and those whose lives were changed forever. Hey God, thank you. Thank you for every life that we remember today. Comfort every family that's still carrying this loss. Protect those who continue to serve. And God, help us to live in a way that honors the sacrifices that were made that morning 25 years ago. We remember, Lord, and we still choose hope in you.
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7: We'll climb into the mid-90s this afternoon, breaking the streak for consecutive 90-degree days here in Chattanooga. That'll be at 39 straight days. We'll have the chance for scattered showers and storms later this afternoon, some of which could be on the stronger side. A few showers tonight with a better chance of scattered showers on Saturday. For the latest, download the Local 3 weather app. I'm Storm Alert Meteorologist Clay Smith.
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0: It's something that I've tried. I haven't always done the best at it, of saying, God, have your way in my life. Take me, use me, do what you need to do in and of my life. And here I am on the radio with you. I've been a youth pastor. I officiate weddings, a DJ. I've done all sorts of other things. And now I'm a podcaster. I still say I do. It's a celebration of marriage. It's couples coming on and sharing their story of what God's done in and through their lives. In fact, episode number 2 just came out this Tuesday. Every Tuesday, a new one launches. And here's a little bit of the one that was launched on Tuesday.
1: When the couples come to us and they say, hey, we have all these issues, and then most of the time it is infidelity. When they start going through that, they're always wanting to tell me what the other person did wrong.
2: Sure.
1: That was what she did, sure, what he did. And there I go through this whole thing. And I spend probably 80 to 90% of my efforts trying to get to them to see what they did wrong. Mm-hmm. Because they can't control what their spouse did, but they can control what they did,
2: yeah,
1: and how they contributed.
2: Their response.
1: Mm-hmm. Exactly. And so at the point at which Jason finally realized what Jason did wrong in this, I'm not carrying the choice that she made, and we've talked through that.
3: Choice.
1: She made the choice. But I created a fertile ground for the enemy to attack.
2: Yeah.
1: And it just happened that it attacked Shannon. And so now that when we talk to couples, we're like, if you can ever kind of do that whole adage of one finger pointing, three fingers pointing back,
2: right,
1: at the point at which you can say, what am I truly doing,
2: sure,
1: that I can improve on? Wow, if both parties get in line with that, you've tackled 80% of this issue.
0: And so not only are we celebrating marriages, but my goodness, are we handing out free advice, tips, counsel from couples who've been there, who have lived through that and have successful marriages. Check it out wherever you get your podcast from. YouTube, you can find it there. Just go to I Still Say I Do. My goal, my prayer, is that we'll get 1,000 subscribers to that here in the next couple of weeks. Check it out. Do your part. Share it with people that need it. Like it. It's there wherever you find podcasts. I Still Say I Do.
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0: J103 with Cochran and Company and Who Can. Hey, you know, this weekend is really a Chattanooga sports weekend. You've got CFC Sunday at 3 versus Atlanta United 2, and we've got 3 more home games, and that's it for this season of the Chattanooga Lookouts at the new Erlanger Park. Dan's here with us here. Is Louie ready for a nap? Let me just put it that way, after this big season.
1: Yeah, he definitely is. You know, prior to the season, you know, he gained some weight, okay. You know, had a lot of
0: that's
1: hot
0: right.
1: dogs.
0: New style. This
1: yeah,
0: way.
1: he looks awesome, but good. I think he's ready to hibernate.
0: I bet, yeah. I bet. Now, did Louise make an appearance this year or just Louie?
1: She did not. Yeah, okay. she's still sleeping.
0: Okay, yeah. I got you. Good deal. Well, being this first or this last weekend in the first season here, what is it, I mean, for you guys and the team there in the office and all the crew and just everybody there, how do you look at this first season?
1: I still don't know if it's hit us yet. It's a little surreal still that we're in this brand new, beautiful, amazing ballpark in a place that was an eyesore for so long, and also a place that has so many memories for so many Chattanoogans. You know, a lot of people's fathers and grandfathers and mothers and grandmothers work there.
0: Yeah.
1: And now we get to turn that into a place where they can bring their kids and their grandkids and create new memories. So just a really cool place, and it's going to be fun the next couple weeks to actually sit, reflect, and then be able to plan for next year.
0: Well, and even though the baseball season's coming to an end, and we're going to talk about that, there's still many more. I mean, that facility was built to not just be a ballpark.
1: Correct. I think we have a minimum 60 events planned for the rest of the year, and I'm sure that will grow into the triple digits. You know, we're going to have some baseball games, lots of Christmas parties. People have been booking a whole bunch of fun stuff already. We had a wedding. We had a fitness expo. A casino night, so many fun things.
0: The soccer team, CFC.
1: Yeah,
0: actually
1: CFC. That was on July 4th, and that was a ton of fun.
0: All right, so let's talk about this last weekend here. Of course, tonight is the mini replica stadium giveaway for the
1: first 1,000. Come early. Gates open at 6. You're probably going to want to be in line because they will probably go in under 10 minutes.
0: I was going to say, how'd the bobbleheads go last
1: week? Bobbleheads were great. Yeah, our giveaways have been really fun.
0: Did they go really quick, the bobbleheads?
1: They did. So this was the second one we did. We did a beer stein and blankets, and those both went crazy fast.
0: Oh,
1: and
0: bet.
1: Harry Potter scarves went like 7 minutes.
0: Okay. That's incredible. Now, when do y'all plan those? When do y'all sit around and brainstorm and plan those?
1: Next week. You know, we're going to start for next year next week. So, it's
0: all right,
1: crazy.
0: So tonight you got the mini replica stadiums
1: and fireworks.
0: 4,000, and then fireworks, big fireworks.
1: Yep.
0: But fireworks is not just Friday this season.
1: No, we actually just added it tomorrow, to Saturday's game, Bluegrass Night, Mountain Cove Bluegrass Band, pregame concert, 5 to 6, gates open at 5, games at 6:30, and then we're going to end it with fireworks.
0: There you go. Would y'all just find a bunch of fireworks in the dugout? Hey, we forgot about these.
1: Yeah, at AT&T Field we found some.
0: Yeah, okay. I got you. And then Sunday is really special and really cool. I don't know if you know this or not, Dan, but my youngest son, he's 30 now, he's hearing impaired. And that day is going to be really cool on Sunday.
1: It is, and it's an annual day. It's something we do every year, typically this day, the last Sunday, and it's Deaf Awareness Day. Thanks to our friends at Partnership FCA, an amazing organization. Yeah. And we just do some really cool things. So we're going to have fingerspell jerseys that all our players will wear and sign, and we'll auction them off.
0: Sweet.
1: And all those proceeds will go to Partnership FCA.
0: That's cool.
1: And then we do a canned food drive thanks to our friends at the Chattanooga Firefighters Local 820 Union. And all the canned goods are going to go to Partnership FCA's food pantry.
0: Oh, sweet.
1: You can get a $4.50 ticket. So it's buy one, get one if you bring a canned good. So basically you're getting a $4.50 ticket. Where can you go
0: to see professional baseball?
1: Spend $5 and go do something these days?
0: Yeah, exactly. And then also it's fun day anyway. And Sunday is usually fun.
1: Yep, catch on the field, kids run the bases after the game. Just going to be a great end to the season.
0: Well, Dan, I want you to hear me from the very first morning that we were there, the day the ballpark opened until now. Congratulations. You guys did an awesome job. We're so proud of our Lookouts and the new Erlanger Field.
1: Yep, and we just cannot thank everybody enough for coming and making this year so special. I mean, I've seen so many familiar faces.
0: So you can head on out to the Lookouts this weekend. Be one of those familiar faces that Dan sees there. God bless you, Dan. Get a nap.
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1: Toby Mac and a little church on J103, Hope and Encouragement. My name is Therese. It is the tale of two daughters, one before, one after. My 9/11 story is kind of unique because I was pregnant and due any day when the world changed. So when I think about 9/11, I don't just think about planes and buildings. You can picture me practically bursting when suddenly I realized the world wasn't what I thought it was. And that's one of the strange things about history. You know, sometimes you don't realize you're standing on one side of a dividing line until you look back. You could be doing something completely ordinary and the whole world changes around you.
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12: We'll climb into the mid-90s this afternoon, breaking the streak for consecutive 90-degree days here in Chattanooga. That'll be at 39 straight days. We'll have the chance for scattered showers and storms later this afternoon, some of which could be on the stronger side. A few showers tonight with a better chance of scattered showers on Saturday. For the latest, download the Local 3 weather app. I'm Storm Alert Meteorologist Clay Smith.
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0: Elevation Worship on J103, Hope and Encouragement. 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

0: The King is Alive, Jordan Feliz on J103. Hope and encouragement. Well, they're like parents, but with better snacks and no bedtime. Sunday is Grandparents' Day. Grandparents have a little more patience, a little more perspective, a lot more treats. I remember going to visit my grandparents every Sunday when I was a kid. All of the cousins would be there. And before we left, my grandma would give each one of us a little square of chocolate X-Lax. Yeah, the laxative. I don't know why. And I'm telling you this because I think we all assume that what happens in our family is normal until we find out it's not normal. So if you ever discover something really weird about your family and you think, is this weird? I'm probably not the person to ask.
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0: Mercy Me on J103, Hope and Encouragement. When I look back at September 11th, 25 years ago, if there was one thing good that came out of it, was how America became unified. And you know, anytime there's a crisis, people become a little more willing to check on a neighbor or call a friend or hug a family member. September 11th reminds me that we need each other, that we need people who can help when life gets complicated. Where there is no guidance, the people fall, but in abundance of counselors, there is victory. Proverbs 11:14 is such a great reminder that we need to stick together. It's from the Devo for I Know the Plans that we're doing here at J103. And you can always get Ted's take on our Devo when you go to the J103 Hope and Encouragement Facebook page.
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7: J103 weather.
8: We'll climb into the mid-90s this afternoon, breaking the streak for consecutive 90-degree days here in Chattanooga. That'll be at 39 straight days. We'll have the chance for scattered showers and storms later this afternoon, some of which could be on the stronger side. A few showers tonight with a better chance of scattered showers on Saturday. For the latest, download the Local 3 Weather app. I'm Storm Alert Meteorologist Clay Smith.
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0: Brandon Lake on J103 Hope and Encouragement. My name is Therese. I grew up in the Northeast, which meant we went on a school field trip to New York City. So you can picture me in all of my awkwardness, you know, braces, kind of looking up at the Twin Towers in awe. They were huge and they were an iconic part of the skyline. And that's what gets me now. When I see old pictures of New York, I sometimes find myself looking at those towers in a way that's different than I did as a kid. Like back then, I was looking at big buildings, and now I see a memory. And you can stand in a place and have no idea what it's going to mean to you tomorrow. One day, something I take for granted is going to be something that I remember forever.
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I was thinking about all the completely ordinary things that people had planned for September.

0: November 11th, 25 years ago. There were meetings, there was homework, somebody had a dentist appointment, and by the end of the day, we had witnessed something that we could have never imagined at sunrise. And that's what gets me about history. Like, the calendar doesn't warn you when you're about to live through a historic moment. It just says, oh, Friday. You never know what today is going to hold. And you might have woken up today thinking you knew how things were going to be, and then life has other plans.
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9: We'll climb into the mid-90s this afternoon, breaking the streak for consecutive 90-degree days here in Chattanooga. That'll be at 39 straight days. We'll have the chance for scattered showers and storms later this afternoon, some of which could be on the stronger side. A few showers tonight with a better chance of scattered showers on Saturday. For the latest, download the Local 3 weather app. I'm Storm Alert Meteorologist Clay Smith.
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0: How Good It Is. That's Chris Tomlin on J103, Hope and Encouragement. Maybe you found J103 when you first moved to Chattanooga. 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

0: The Lord's Prayer, that's Matt Maher on J103, Hope and Encouragement. 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

0: That's Natalie Lane and The Long Way on J103, Hope and Encouragement. I'm Therese. One thing about September 11th that I don't think younger people fully understand is how different technology was. Like today you have a smartphone. It would give you live updates every 30 seconds. We just watched television 25 years ago. We called people and we waited. And the waiting made the day feel even longer. Like, I remember how surreal it was to watch the same images over and over because there was no new information every 5 seconds. And it makes me realize how much I would love to be able to just sit with something, you know, before immediately having to hear everybody's opinion about it. Like, just let me watch and decide on my own.
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7: Will climb into the mid-90s this afternoon, breaking the streak for consecutive 90-degree days here in Chattanooga. That'll be at 39 straight days. We'll have the chance for scattered showers and storms later this afternoon, some of which could be on the stronger side. A few showers tonight with a better chance of scattered showers on Saturday. For the latest, download the Local 3 weather app. I'm Storm Alert Meteorologist Clay Smith.
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0: I've just seen too much. That's Big Daddy Weave on J103 Hope and Encouragement. Can you imagine what God's Pinterest board must look like? I was just reading that NASA astronomers just put together this gallery of distant galaxies. They're calling them cosmic gems. Now, I get bogged down sometimes by my problems, and sometimes I just could look at the stars and remember that my problems might feel enormous to me, but they're not enormous to God. Somehow the same God who made the heavens knows exactly what's happening in my little life. I wonder if you and I are on God's Pinterest board.
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1: 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You know, this city's got a lot going for it. Beautiful mountains, the river, incredible people, and an abundance of traffic cones. 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
1: Chandler Moore on J103, Hope and Encouragement. You know, I don't love every decision that my kids make, and you might be like me, tempted to like lecture them. You ought to do it this way. I'm trying hard to just be in their corner. You know, like life is a lot. School is a lot. And where kids are struggling, it's tempting to like fix it all and send them on their way. I just need to be in their corner. I mean, the problem is still there, but they're not facing it alone. And that's kind of like what God does for me too. Like, he doesn't always make the problem disappear. Sometimes he just reminds me, hey, I'm here and we are going to figure this out.
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0: Brandon Heath and Highly Favored on J103, Hope and Encouragement. I still remember the day, blue sky. I had just given my daughter Emily a bath, and I was very pregnant with my second daughter. Neither of them have real memories of September 11th, 25 years ago. And it makes me realize there's a whole generation growing up that sees this anniversary as like ancient history. Maybe you watched it happen. Maybe you learned about it in school. We all know about the event, but it's different than experiencing the event. It's brain knowledge without heart knowledge. And this year, I'm hearing more and more division about the day. And my prayer for America is that we would be heart connected. We didn't all have the same experience, but we can all have the same respect for life lost, for the bravery of heroes. And it makes me realize history is so much more than dates and facts. You know, sometimes it's the stories one generation tells another generation. And each one of us is responsible for making sure the next generation knows what we must never forget.
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11: J103 weather. will climb into the mid-90s this afternoon, breaking the streak for consecutive 90-degree days here in Chattanooga. That'll be at 39 straight days. We'll have the chance for scattered showers and storms later this afternoon, some of which could be on the stronger side. A few showers tonight with a better chance of scattered showers on Saturday. For the latest, download the Local 3 weather app. I'm Storm Alert Meteorologist Clay Smith.
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0: John Reddick, that's Holding on J103, Hope and Encouragement. 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

0: God of this place, David Leonard, on J103, Hope and Encouragement. Just four words. So powerful. I heard about this tattoo that said, "Stay, tomorrow needs you." Now, I don't know if you've ever had a season of life where you felt like giving up, but maybe seeing something like that would cause you to hang on, like for one more day and then another. Now, I'm not a tattoo person, but I would definitely wear that like on a shirt or put that sticker on my car. You know, it's not an accident that you're listening to J103 right now. So maybe you need to hear this. Stay. Tomorrow needs you.
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0: 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And it's been a short work week, but you know.
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0: Amen to that. I'm Brad, and hey, I want you to think about the last time you made an impact in your child's life. Jessica shared with us, for the past 2 years, I've strengthened my relationship with the Lord, and my teenage daughter is now asking me about J103 and why certain music makes her feel bad, but J103 does not. Man, I totally relate. When I worked nights back in Baton Rouge, Louisiana at WFMF, man, I remember listening to another radio station as I was coming into work, and I was like, okay, I definitely do not need to listen to this. Maybe you experienced the same thing. The story goes on. Yesterday, she asked for a cross necklace that said Jesus wept and immediately said that if Jesus cried for me, then I know he cares and I want to get to know him. The hour drive home daily listening to J103 has definitely drowned out the influence of media and public school so that Jesus could get to her heart. Thank you so much for allowing J103 to continue influencing our kids. 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And we're going to give you a chance to become a partner during our fall share-a-thon, September 14th through the 18th. We want to make sure that hope and encouragement continues and lives are changed. Now, this has been a financially challenging time for the ministry, so right now we're asking you to help us out with an immediate critical need of $80,000. And I got some great news. That $80,000 has now been whittled down to less than $6,000. Can we raise that tonight? We'd like to raise it before the fall share-a-thon starts Monday. 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

0: Passing Offer, Lift Me Up on J103 as we're taking it on home and ready to call it a weekend already? Oh, yeah. Perfect. Hi, I'm Brad. And it's unbelievable. It was 25 years ago. But let me tell you, it feels like yesterday. And I'm not going to ask you if you remember where you were. Of course you know exactly where you were 25 years ago. And you know what? The events that preceded, I probably would have forgot about. I would have been like, yeah, I kind of remember that. But since that event, it's like duct tape. You just can't get rid of it. For me, it started at 5 a.m. in Portland, Maine. I was up all night at a friend's house. And as I said goodbye and walked into the airport terminal, I was waiting for my plane to take me to Cincinnati. Somewhere in that airport was one of the terrorists who flew the planes into the buildings. So I fly out. Nothing's going down. I get into Cincinnati. I'm hanging out. I'm boarding a flight to Raleigh, North Carolina to take me back to Greensboro because I was doing nighttime top 40 radio at WKZL, 107.5 KZL. And as they called my section number, I just casually glanced over it at CNN because they have, you know, the monitors at the airport, and they were talking about the new 2002 cars that were coming out. And the last thing I did that I boarded the plane is I looked over at the clock, and it was 8:45 a.m. And before the stewardesses came by to check our seatbelts, the world changed forever. But I can't stop there, because I just got to say, God was still in control.
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13: We'll climb into the mid-90s this afternoon, breaking the streak for consecutive 90-degree days here in Chattanooga. That'll be at 39 straight days. We'll have the chance for scattered showers and storms later this afternoon, some of which could be on the stronger side. A few showers tonight with a better chance of scattered showers on Saturday. For the latest, download the Local 3 weather app. I'm Storm Alert Meteorologist Clay Smith.
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1: 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Two airplanes have crashed into the World Trade Center in an apparent terrorist attack on our country.
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0: Okay, everybody just breathe a sigh. Ah, it's almost the weekend. Amen. Yeah, 15 minutes so you take it on home. I'm Brad, and by the way, if you got plans this weekend, I would encourage you to get to Erlanger Park. This is the last home stretch for the Lookouts. Can you believe it? I mean, we were anticipating the Erlanger Park opening. It opened. They filled it with practically 300,000 people, but we still got some time left. Today, the first pitch will be at 7 o'clock, so you still got time. Tomorrow, first pitch at 6:30, and then Sunday, the first pitch at 1 p.m. Yeah, it was on my bucket list this year. My summer, I got to do this list, but I don't think it's going to happen. But I would encourage you, Chattanooga Lookouts, support the home team.
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0: 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Love Mercy Me. 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

0: the words of hope and encouragement, J103. I'm Brad, and it's time to take it on home, isn't it? It's time to call it a weekend. And you're like, already? Yeah, four-day week. Man, that's awesome. Thank you, Father God. Hey, by the way, you may not know this, but there may be a song out there that you listen to on J103, and it really just, as my friends would say, it moves me, man. It really moves me. You know, maybe you've been encouraged by it. Maybe it's gotten you through a hard time. Maybe it's just something you listen to and you just say, thank you, Father. Would you tell us that story? We would love to hear about it. Seriously, it's awesome to hear about that song that really makes an impact in your life. 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

0: 103 with CJ Prather, and yeah, God uses all things. I'm Brad, and as we look forward to the weekend, have you heard about the Life Women's Conference that's coming up September 25th and 26th? If you haven't, the theme is Unshakable, helping women live your faith every day through solid biblical teaching, God-centered worship, authentic connection, practical biblical resources, and powerful speakers and breakout sessions. And can you imagine that the Life Women's Conference has been around for more than 40 years? Yeah, it started in 83. And we got a guest artist and worship leader, Hannah Kerr, who you hear on J103 with her song Warrior, Split the Sea, and Same God. She's going to be there Friday night. And then Grace Baptist Church is bringing Life Women's Conference to Chattanooga. 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So we got the Life Women's Conference coming up, and that's going to be September 25th and 26th. 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Or if you and someone else that you think could benefit from this Life Conference would like to go, why don't you call me? I've got two tickets to give away right now at 423-892. No, that's the other one, Brad. Try it again. We got so many numbers here now. 423-642-9858. There you go. 423-642-9858. If you and someone special would like to go to the Life Women's Conference.
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11: Good Friday. A few spotty storms as we head through our Friday evening. Overnight, 72 degrees for the low. Through the day on Saturday, we'll have sporadic showers and thunderstorms popping up. Heavy rain, localized flooding will be the biggest threat. That will keep us a little bit cooler. The first time below 90 degrees Saturday since August 3rd, we'll have a high of 88. Mostly sunny, back into the 90s with a high of 93 on Sunday. I'm Chief Meteorologist David Carnes for the Local 3 Storm Alert Team.
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0: That's the words of hope and encouragement coming in from a very dynamic duo, Micah Tyler and Colton Dixon. It's perfectly on J103. I'm Brad, and you know, every time I even think about it, it just kind of makes me just reflect. 25 years ago today, and I'm not going to ask you where you were because you knew exactly where you were. You knew exactly what we were doing when you heard the news. 25 years ago, and those memories are just as fresh as it happened yesterday, right? You know, I was just talking about on this day how I flew out of the same airport as one of the terrorists, and I flew to Cincinnati, and 2 minutes after the first plane hit the World Trade Center, and so I'm in the air, and it was a sparse flight, and there weren't too many people talking at that time. And that's usually how it is on an airplane, right? I mean, you don't sit there and gab with everybody. But no one said a word. So I flew into Raleigh, and I get off the airplane, and we still have no idea what's going on. I walk past the co-pilot, and he says, "I wonder if they're going to call my squadron out." And I was like, they do maneuvers here in North Carolina? Okay. Well, I got inside the airport, and it looked like a Bruce Willis movie. There must have been 8,000 people at the airport. All the monitors were off. All the gates had canceled written across them. The big arrival and destination boards all had canceled all the way down. I meant the place was completely red. Bomb-sniffing dogs everywhere. And the look on people's faces, confusion and fear. And you know what? Most of us on that flight still had no idea what was going on. And as you just saw what was crossing people's minds, it was a time that America was starting to turn back to God. Do you remember that? How we all came together on the 12th, and it was just like, yeah, now it's time to put America first. And we just want to pay respect for those that gave their lives. And I remember seeing the pictures. And you're probably just like me. They're going to be there till the end of time.
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0: the words of hope and encouragement coming in from Leanna Crawford at Stillwaters on J103. I'm Brad, and you know, as we're looking forward to the weekend right now, I don't know about you, but I was just perusing Facebook the other day, and it's just the amount of clutter that's on Facebook right now. I don't know about you, but you know, people just tend to argue about anything and everything. And as we're, you know, just kind of reflecting on 9/11, I'm actually kind of going to avoid Facebook at the present time. But here's one place that you definitely do not want to avoid. J103 Hope and Encouragement, our Facebook page. It's basically a look behind the scenes. I mean, you hear us on the radio, but maybe you don't know what we look like. Or maybe you don't know the crazy things we do here at the radio station. I'd encourage you to become a friend. Follow us. I mean, Teresa's on there singing all 50 states. And Ted's on there with the morning devotion. Tom's got some great encouragement. And then I show up every now and then when I'm out running on a trail and God speaks. I'm just like, you know what? I think people need to hear that. So please, become one of our friends. It's the J103 Hope and Encouragement Facebook page.
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0: You got to admit, that is one song that definitely kicks off the weekend. Rescue Me. It's We the Kingdom on J103. Hello, I'm Brad, driving you home, no matter if you're on 75, 24, 153, or maybe you're on some of the back roads out there in Catoosa County. Yes, indeed. How you doing? Gosh, man, can't believe it. Four-day work week. Thank you, Father. Hey, when was the last time you experienced some anxiety? And I hope you're not experiencing it right now. And if it is, I pray in the name of the Lord Jesus Christ, it would just cancel out right now. We need to experience that joy, right? Well, Marla wrote to us and said she used to have panic attacks that were so bad that she would go to the hospital because she thought she was having a heart attack. Then she got saved and it went away. And she says the only way that she could keep it off the mind was to listen to J103. She says, you guys make everything about my day totally about him. And listening to the words you guys get through the music that you play, she says it's really uplifting. Now, I hope you have not experienced anxiety like Marla. But when you did, wasn't it awesome that you could turn on J103? No matter if it was 6:06 at night or 6:06 in the morning, you would hear the right song at just the right time, right? Well, we've got Fall Share-a-thon coming up next week. And this has been one of the most financially challenging seasons in our ministry's history. But the mission hasn't changed. I mean, every day, you are going through something, right? Well, we're going to be there with hope and encouragement and music that changes lives. But I'm just asking you, would you help us meet our immediate critical need of $80,000? And I got some great news, too. We're down to less than $6,000. It was $80,000. It's now down to less than six. But we would like to raise all that by Monday. That's when Share-a-thon starts for 5 days. So I just want to encourage you. 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

0: It's the words of hope and encouragement coming in from House Fires, and I thank God on J103. I'm Brad, and I don't know if you've checked out the morning devotion with Ted, but I'd like to share it with you. It was called Spinning Plates. And Proverbs 11:14 says, "Where there is no guidance, the people fall, but an abundance of counselors, there is victory." You know, most of us lead in some capacity in our lives, at work, in our home, with our children, at church, in our social groups. I mean, no matter what your circle of influence looks like, do not fall into the prideful trap of going it alone. God placed us in a body of believers, and in each one of those believers is a gift. What abundance of resources we have in a relationship. It is easy to believe the lie that we must do it all by ourselves. Is that you too? That's me. It's like, if I want to get the job done right, I got to do it myself. Do you hear yourself saying that too? Yeah. You know, we take on many plates and believe that it is God's will for us to keep them spinning all on our own. Eventually, though, just like the leaves in autumn, some plates will fall to the ground and smash. More and more plates do not make you a wiser person. It makes you a person headed toward having broken dishes. Turning to those around us for godly wisdom, prayer, or physical help brings us into a victorious life. Amen. That's what friends are for, right? Would you pray this small prayer with me? Thank you, Jesus, for the gift of community and friendship. Help me to see those around me that I can turn to for help. In Jesus' name, amen.
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10: J103 Weather. Good Friday. A few spotty storms as we head through our Friday evening. Overnight, 72 degrees for the low. Through the day on Saturday, we'll have sporadic showers and thunderstorms popping up. Heavy rain, localized flooding will be the biggest threat. That will keep us a little bit cooler. The first time below 90 degrees Saturday since August 3rd, we'll have a high of 88. Mostly sunny, back into the 90s with a high of 93 on Sunday. I'm Chief Meteorologist David Carnes for the Local 3 Storm Alert Team.
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0: as you and I just rest in the finished work of the cross. Kate Thompson tells us that's what the cross is for on J103. I'm Brad, and I don't know about you, but man, I am looking forward to the weekend. I know we've only worked 4 days. Only 4 days, but yet we're all looking forward to the weekend, right? Amen to that. Hey, by the way, if you didn't know, I am going through the book of Proverbs, one verse at a time. Yeah, let me give you the backstory. So last August, I tried going, August of 2025, I said, I'm going to do the book of Proverbs in 1 month. 31 days, 31 Proverbs, no problem at all. Well, I suffer from ADHD and a whole bunch of other letters that follow after that. And so by the time I got to verse 17 of a proverb, I already forgot what I read in verse 4. So I decided, no, you know what? I'm going to take this one verse at a time. There's 915 of them, so it's going to be a long journey. But every step is just a jewel. And so right now we're on Proverbs 6:9, and it says, but you lazy bones, how long will you sleep? When will you wake up? All right, that one hits a little close to home. But you know what? I think there's something encouraging here. God doesn't want us to stay stuck. Maybe there's something you've been putting off, or maybe there's a step you know that you need to take. Well, I just want to encourage you. You don't have to tackle everything today. Just get up. Take that next step, even if it's a micro step, and just trust God to meet you there. You, my friend, are not doing it alone. God has got you.
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0: It's the words of hope and encouragement coming in from Matthew West, and you changed my name on J103. 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
6: Good Friday, a few spotty storms as we head through our Friday evening. Overnight, 72 degrees for the low. Through the day on Saturday, we'll have sporadic showers and thunderstorms popping up. Heavy rain, localized flooding will be the biggest threat. That will keep us a little bit cooler. The first time below 90 degrees Saturday since August 3rd, we'll have a high of 88. Mostly sunny, back into the 90s with a high of 93 on Sunday. I'm Chief Meteorologist David Carnes for the Local 3 Storm Alert Team.
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0: J103 with Tasha Layton and Worship Through It. And if you believe that your marriage is worth investing in, I want to encourage you to attend the Ultimate Date Night, Fighting for Us with Jay and Laura LaFoon. It's happening Friday, September 25th from 6:30 to 8:30 at Peavine Baptist Church in Rock Spring, Georgia. 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

0: J-103 with Brandon Lake and Jelly Roll with Hard Fought Hallelujah. And by the way, if you're a first responder, I want to tell you about a special way that the Chattanooga Zoo is saying thank you. 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